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1: Good morning, I'm Kyle Moore. Now, the Trending 55's River Watch continues to monitor the flood watch on the Lawrence River near Shondor Prairie. Water levels are fluctuating or rising due to snow melt, and the logjam reported last week is apparently still in place upstream from the bridge. Authorities are keeping an eye on the proceedings. Hazard reduction burns continuing throughout the Northwest, including in the Drift Pile Cree Nation. While burns are happening in high level, as the normally driest month of May continues. Motors are reminding to adjust to conditions as smoke from the burns may hamper visibility. Brutus former Deputy Premier Thomas Lukasik is accusing the UCP government of preventing the Forever Canadian petition from being voted on in the legislature. More than 430,000 people signed the petition that asked the question to agree Alberta should remain within Canada. Lukasik has always maintained he wants to see a vote on the question take place in the Alberta legislature before the end of the spring session on Friday. Take a look at your weather. Mainly sunny today. Highs getting close to 20 degrees. Things will get cloudier the next couple of days, and some rain is also expected to roll through later in the week. That rainfall also brings some cooler temperatures along with it. In sports, golf courses continue to open up in the Northwest just in time for the May long weekend. Peace River, High Prairie, McLennan, and Fairview all have their courses fully or partially open. Eaglesham, Manning, High Level, Gee, Hines Creek, and Lacrete will be having their facilities open soon. The NHL, a big third period, saw the Colorado Avalanche get a 5-2 win over the Minnesota Wild. The Avalanche now have a 3-1 lead in that series. And last time Colorado lost a series when they were up 3-1 was in 2003 against Minnesota. In baseball, the Tampa Bay Rays got past the Toronto Blue Jays 8-5. Jays offense has been struggling lately, and in particular, Vladimir Guerrero Jr. In his last 11 games, Guerrero has a .146 batting average. For more of these stories, visit our website. Download the app for local news delivered straight to your phone. For Trending 55, I'm Kyle Moore.
0: He's all about the bass, the treble, and everything in between. Guaranteed to make your ears tingle and your jokes cringe. He doesn't just talk the talk. He also trips over his words and occasionally spills coffee on our keyboards. Again! Get ready to pump up the volume, shake your groove thing, and maybe even do a little air guitar. Buckle up. It's Gomes time.
2: Good morning, everybody. It is a terrific Tuesday, which means we got a Tuesday trial video posted up on our Facebook page, at website, YouTube, Instagram. Go check it out. And, of course, leave a comment for your chance to win. We're also talking about K-pop Demon Hunters getting the key to the city. There is also birds. Who do they hate more? As well as, of course, AI, Wordle, the game show, and a whole lot more we're chatting about here today. So what are you excited for? Let me know on that text line. Have a great morning.

0: 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It's Bully Electrical's shocking fact of the day on Kix FM.
1: Jared here with you, taking a look at our shocking fact of the day, thanks to Bully Electrical and Controls. And today, we got the question, what happens 115,000 times a day? What's going on every day that this is happening? Is it babies are born? Is it people drink coffee? Is it people have lunch or dinner? I mean, what could happen this many times a day where it's 115,000? That's a lot. That's a lot of things. I don't have that much money in my bank account. I don't own that many marbles. That's a big number. So what's happening 115,000 times a day? Let me know over on that Facebook page, or you can even text in 624-1061 and let me know your answer. We'll, of course, be giving you the answer to the question just after 8 o'clock, so stay tuned for that. But share your thoughts over on that Facebook page and, of course, text line, and let's get chatting this morning. As right now, we got some more music.

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And now I'm curious, because what a strange thing. You got any working theories? Let me know on that text line, as we got the Backstreet Boys here. Kix FM.

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Jared here with ya. And Shakira is teasing a new song for the FIFA World Cup for this year. She says it'll be arriving later this week. And last week she teased up a little clip from it, hyping up her upcoming song. And I mean, it's not like she is new to this. She had her song Waka Waka, which was for the 2010 World Cup in South Africa, which, I mean, just such a great song. So, you know, I have faith that she will deliver once again, putting out a fantastic song that will probably get stuck in my head, although we'll have to wait until that full thing arrives later this week. But in the meantime, we got some Nelly for ya. Hot in here. 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
1: Good morning. I'm Kyle Moore. While there are no threatening wildfires burning right now in the Northwest, fire restrictions are being put in place. And wildfire dangers are increasing in the area because of a lack of precipitation. Snowmelt and runoff are continuing, but significant rainfall is needed. This mean long weekend, the unofficial start of camping season, draws near. British Chief Electoral Officer says he's swamped with so much extra work. Petitions, referendums, prepare for an election, that he deserves a raise. But members of Premier Daniel Smith's United Conservative Party caucus, who decide such pay bumps, say no. Yesterday, UC members used their majority in the legislature committee to reject Gordon McClure's request for a 3% salary hike. Meanwhile, Alberta's premier is not ruling out using her authority to approve a provincial separation vote this October, move independence leaders are now openly urging her to make. Daniel Smith offered no assurance yesterday when asked directly whether she would commit to not calling such a vote. Separatist leaders like Jeff Rath and Mitch Sylvester are now urging supporters to buy UCP memberships to pressure Smith into putting separation on the ballot this fall. Take a look at your weather. Mainly sunny today. Highs getting close to 20 degrees. Things get cloudier the next couple of days, and some rain also expected to roll through later in the week. Rainfall also brings some cooler temperatures along with it. In sports, golf courses are continuing to open up in the Northwest just in time for me long weekend. Peace River, High Prairie, McLennan, and Fairview, all of their courses fully or partially open. Eaglesham, Banning, High Level, Gee, Hines Creek, and Lacrete, we have their facilities opening soon. In the NHL, a big third period saw the Colorado Avalanche get a 5-2 win over the Minnesota Wild. Avalanche now have a 3-1 lead in that series. The last time Colorado lost a series when they were up 3-1, 2003 against Minnesota. In baseball, Tampa Bay Rays got past the Toronto Blue Jays 8-5. The Jays' offense has struggled lately, and in particular, Vladimir Guerrero Jr. Last 11 games, Guerrero has a 146 batting average. For more of these stories, visit our website and download the app for local news delivered straight to your phone. For Trending 55, I'm Kyle Moore.
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Kix FM Mornings and the creator behind K-pop Demon Hunters now holds the key to the city of Toronto, where she grew up. I always think it's cool when some of these big global phenomenons hold Canadian roots, because we do some cool stuff here in Canada. And this happened after a panel where she was talking about the film's success, and then the mayor spoke about her accomplishments and gave her the key to the city, which was pretty cool. And you know what? It is a pretty cool key as well. Now, the movie has been greenlit for a sequel. When that comes out, it probably won't be for a while. Probably sooner, I guess, than it took for the first film to come out, now that they have one movie under their belts and know what they're doing. But still gonna be a little bit. Animation takes a while, but I'm excited for it, because just based on how great that first one is, and if of course the same team is behind the sequel, I have good expectations. I think it'll probably do fantastic. But are you going to be checking it out? Are your kids fans of it? I know they just recently unveiled a K-pop Demon Hunters collab with McDonald's. Like, this thing, I feel like, is not dying anytime soon. But are you hoping to see more? Let me know your thoughts on that text line, as we got some Smash Mouth here. Kix FM. Some.

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0: Jared here with you. Kicks FM Mornings, and you just heard Bob Moses tearing me up here on your favorite station. Now, Bob Moses, where did these guys come from? Because we've been playing a few of their songs here, but do you know much about them? Well, apparently it is a duo. Yeah, and none of them are named Bob Moses. It's two guys, one named Tom Howie and one named Jimmy Valens. And they ended up forming this duo with the name Bob Moses because, well, they just thought the name was cool. There's a few stories behind where the name came from. They were talking about how maybe it came from a former gym teacher or maybe a hairstylist. But now apparently the real name came from their record label or I guess their former label boss who had told them, yeah, you should go with a Bob Moses or I guess Robert Moses because, well, it had to air a mystery. And also they drove on the Robert Moses Express. Way. So, you know, I guess that kind of played into it as well. But they liked how the name sounded like a person, you know, so it adds an air of mystery. It's like, oh, I'm going to go see Bob Moses. But it's like, it's just two separate guys that are performing. But hey, you know what? I think it kind of works because up until this point, I did think it was just one guy. Next up, we got some more great tunes. So keep listening here to All Hit Music Kicks FM.
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Jared here with you. Kicks FM Mornings, taking a look at your roads. How are those things doing here this morning? Overall, not too bad. Nothing too much to note, or I guess not too many changes out there on the roads, which is good to see. We do have a couple of road bans here in effect. MD of Peace, County of Northern Lights, Northern Sunrise County, Birch Hills County, Big Lakes County, and MD of Smoky River all have road bans in effect. But actually, for the MD of Peace, that one has just recently been lifted. So if those affect your areas, make sure you check out full details and listings over on our app and website. That is, of course, kicks.fm under our road report page. But as for weather today, it's going to be fairly warm. We're expecting highs around 20 degrees, lows around 10 this evening. Maybe expecting a bit of rain here Thursday and Friday, but overall, nothing too bad on the weather front. 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

0: you don't just have to take my word this bread is good, because I always give everyone here at the station a try. And here's what they had to say.
1: Very soft. The bread took on a lot of the jalapeno flavor, which I like. It's not just where the jalapeno is.
2: Yeah, this is yummy.
3: I really like the dispersion of cheese as well. Like, every single bite is incredibly flavorful.
0: Yeah, it is super tasty. So if you're thinking, hey, that sounds pretty darn good, I would love to check some of that out. Well, make sure that you enter that contest over on our Facebook page. But honestly, I think this is one of my favorite breads because, cheddar, jalapeno, cheese, it goes great together. I'm more on the savory side of things. I know they've done some sweeter sourdoughs, but now this one hits all my favorite flavors there. So leave a comment, let us know what you would use that bread for, of course, your chance to win.

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0: Virginia to Vegas here on Kix FM Mornings. Jared hanging out with you as right now we are celebrating birthdays, anniversaries, and cool things going on. We're talking about it all here on the morning show. So kicking it off here today, we got a National Limerick Day. You got any good ones? Share them on our text line. It's also, of course, National Nutty Fudge Day. I mean, I'm a big fan of fudge, but I don't know. Is it better with nuts in there or without, or maybe sprinkles? I don't know. You can toss all kinds of things in fudge, just like how you can have all kinds of birthdays, which we do have. We got, of course, Rami Malek, who is turning a year older. You might recognize him from the show Mr. Robot.
1: Hello, friend. Hello, friend. That's lame. Maybe I should give you a name. But that's a slippery slope. You're only in my head. We have to remember that.
0: He is turning now 45 years old. He was also, of course, in the Freddie Mercury film, Bohemian Rhapsody. He was also in Twilight, Short Term 12, Need for Speed, The Master, Night at the Museum. He was in a bunch of things turning 45 years old today. We also have this celebrity who you might not recognize at first, but as soon as he says his name, you're like, oh, yeah, right. I know that guy.
2: Hey, I'm Tony Hawk.
0: Yeah, that is, of course, Tony Hawk, well known for being just a skateboarder and also just an average dude. But as soon as he puts on that skateboarding gear and does some tricks, you're like, oh, yeah, that guy's Tony Hawk. We also got this actor who was in the Mighty Ducks films as well as Repo Men. He starred in Young Guns and was also in The Breakfast Club.
3: The bizarre thing is that I did it for my old man.
0: That is Emilio Estevez turning a year older here today. And we also have this actor who was in Ex Machina, The Revenant, About Time, and also Star Wars The Force Awakens.
4: This very moment, in a system far from here, the New Republic lies to the galaxy.
0: That is Domhnall Gleeson, who is turning 43 and played General Hux in Star Wars. That is what we got for celebrity birthdays who are turning a year older here today. And of course, if you're celebrating something or you know someone who is, let us know about it over on our Face Radio Facebook page. We'd love to celebrate with you, as well as, of course, enter you in the draw for the $10 KFC gift card. Thanks to our pals over at KFC in Peace River, where they are introducing the Zinger Drip lineup. Bold, saucy, and dripping with flavor. Sandwich, popcorn, or hot wings, you can grab yours today at KFC Downtown Peace River, open daily at 11 for dine-in, drive-through, delivery, and, of course, takeout.

0: Jared here with you at Kix FM Mornings. And we got Kyle Moore here joining us in the studio, giving us a little tease on what's coming up here at 8 o'clock.
1: Well, we're still keeping an eye on the some of the rivers up in around Jean d'Or Prairie and that stuff in the Mackenzie region. Still deal with some potential flood concerns up there. That's a situation we're following here. We're also starting to keep an eye on potentials for wildfires. Nothing too much in terms of fires right now in the kind of the PC Mackenzie regions. There is that one fire near Whitecourt that's gotten a bit of attention around the province, but so far nothing yet for the PC Mackenzie regions. Meanwhile, in sports, we are seeing some more of the golf courses starting to open up. Of course, we're getting close to the May long weekend. A lot of people may be itching to go out clubbing, so to speak. But although there is supposed to be some rain in the forecast later on this week, so that may damper the plans a bit.
0: Yeah, okay. And before you head on out of the studio here today, we're running our Tuesday trial contest. Enter in over on our Facebook page. We tried the cheddar jalapeno bread, which, first off, what'd you think of that thing?
1: I thought it was all right. You know, I'm not super big into jalapenos, but that one wasn't too bad.
0: I think even Tam was saying, like, it wasn't super spicy, almost like a green peppery, but it still had some of that flavor there. So if you were to use this bread for something other than just, I guess, eating it out of the bag, what would you use it for?
1: I don't know if it'd do great with toast. I don't think those like peppers kind of things would work good in a toaster. So maybe a sandwich or something, but I'd have to, you know, maybe with like some turkey or ham in the middle of there.
0: Hey, you know what? Solid choice. Let me know. What would you use the bread for over on our Facebook page for your chance to win a bundle featuring all the items we have and will try this month. And of course, for more news, stay tuned here. Coming up at 8 o'clock, we got another newscast heading your way, as well as, of course, great articles and interviews can be found on our app and website. That's Kix.fm.

Jared here with you, Kix FM Mornings, and there's going to be a Wordle TV show. Yeah, there's going to be a new game show coming out, which is all about the game Wordle. Maybe you still play it. Maybe you hopped on that trend back in 2022, but they say that this show is not set to come out until 2027, which seems a bit late. I always feel like, the big companies, these big corporations always hop on these trends kind of late. Like, this is 5 years after it released, after its, you know, popularity. People still play it, but I feel like it's definitely not as big as it once was. But, I mean, the premise is playing Wordle. They say they're going to have three players competing for a chance to win huge cash prizes. I mean, game shows are always fun to watch, and this is done in collaboration with Jimmy Fallon's production company, and he was saying that it's the first game like this in decades that everyone plays and everyone talks about. So I guess we'll see if people end up picking it up and watching it, because, I mean, that's how shows end up continuing. But would you end up checking this out? I guess maybe it might be fun to play along with the people on TV, kind of like Wheel of Fortune or Jeopardy or that kind of thing. But I don't know. Do you think you'd be checking this thing out? Let me know on that Modern Paint and Decor text line 624-1061. Or do you think it's a little too late on this thing? Let me know as we got Shine here, Kix FM.

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0: Jared here with you. 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We got Tam here in the studio.
1: Hey.
0: Now, Tam, we tried an interesting product from Friesen Brothers today. This is one of their new, I guess, fun sourdough breads, the jalapeno cheddar sourdough bread. What did you think of this thing?
1: I thought that was actually pretty good. I mean, cheese and bread together? Yes, please.
0: You can't go wrong with that.
1: Yeah, just like, give me the whole loaf. Yes, please. And then, yeah, like, I felt like the jalapeno wasn't, like, super spicy. Like, you know, jalapeno, sometimes you can, like, have a jalapeno and you're like, okay, I need all of the milk, please. This one, it was like, okay, no, it kind of, like, it was a chill kind of heat, and I like that.
0: Okay, oh, that was a positive.
1: Yeah.
0: Like, oh, that was pretty good. Okay.
1: Yeah,
0: okay, well, hey, this was today's Tuesday trial. You can go check out the video of us trying this over on our Facebook page, app, website, YouTube, Instagram. It's all over. Go give it a watch, and, of course, go pick some up for yourself in the store. Now, comparatively, Tam, we've tried some of their other sourdoughs. How would you rate this amongst them? Do you still have a different favorite, or is this your new number one?
1: I think this is my new number one.
0: Whoa, really?
1: Yeah.
0: Okay, see, I always like this. I think the only other one was like the dill one. I always like some of the more savory ones because I think some of those work really well with sandwiches and other stuff I'm doing with bread. I can just like toss it in there for just like extra flavor and it's just still so good.
1: No, but I feel like this would also be really good with just like as a sandwich bread as well. Because I mean, like, you can't tell me that this wouldn't make an amazing like grilled cheese.
0: Yeah, that's what that would be good. I know I even just toasted some with some butter and it has a good flavor with the cheese and the jalapeno in there as well. Also works really well. So go grab some for yourself. My mouth is watering. I'm going to be doing that later. But of course, make sure you go check out the video and leave a comment for your chance to win not only this bread, but everything else we have and will try this month.

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1: Good morning. I'm Kyle Moore. Now, the Trending 55's River Watch continues to monitor the flood watch on the Lawrence River near Jean d'Or Prairie. Water levels are fluctuating or rising due to snow melt, and the logjam reported last week is apparently still in place upstream from the bridge. Authorities are keeping an eye on the proceedings. Hazard reduction burns continuing throughout the Northwest, including in the Drift Pile Cree Nation. Small burns are happening in high level as the normally driest month of May continues. Hunters are reminding to adjust to conditions as smoke from the burns may hamper visibility. Alberta's former Deputy Premier Thomas Lukaszczyk is accusing the UCP government of preventing the Forever Canadian petition from being voted on in the legislature. More than 430,000 people signed the petition that asked the question to agree Alberta should remain within Canada. Lukaszczyk has always maintained he wants to see a vote on the question to take place in the Alberta legislature before the end of the spring session on Friday. Take a look at your weather. Mainly sunny today. Highs getting close to 20 degrees. Things will get cloudier the next couple of days, and some rain is also expected to roll through later in the week. That rainfall also brings some cooler temperatures along with it. In sports, golf courses continue to open up in the Northwest just in time for the May long weekend. Peace River, High Prairie, McLennan, and Fairview all have their courses fully or partially open. Eaglesham, Manning, High Level, Gee, Hinds Creek, and Lacrete will be having their facilities open soon. The NHL, a big third period, saw the Colorado Avalanche get a 5-2 win over the Minnesota Wild. The Avalanche now have a 3-1 lead in that series. And last time Colorado lost a series when they were up 3-1 was in 2003 against Minnesota. In baseball, the Tampa Bay Rays got past the Toronto Blue Jays 8-5. Jays' offense has been struggling lately, and in particular, Vladimir Guerrero Jr. In his last 11 games, Guerrero has a .146 batting average. For more of these stories, visit our website. 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For Trending 55, I'm Kyle Moore.
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Sabrina Carpenter Espresso here on Kix FM Mornings. And Sabrina just celebrated her birthday yesterday. We talked about it here on the show, but now she has been posting about it online. And in her post, she posted a picture of herself in a wonderful dress, having just the time of her life. And she said, "You know it's your birthday when people start wishing you a happy birthday." And I mean, I can't disagree with you there, but it does raise the question. How do you know it's your birthday? Do you track it religiously and, you know, wait until that faithful day and then shout to the heavens, "It's my birthday," and tell everyone you know? Or are you one of those people who kind of keeps to themselves and doesn't really let others know that it's your birthday because it's more of just a solo celebration? The thing I guess I've learned over this time is no one will celebrate your birthday unless you kind of tell them about it. I mean, if people follow you on social media, maybe Facebook or Instagram might tell people it's your birthday, or Twitter tosses some balloons your way. But, you know, I guess if you don't let anyone know, no one's really going to celebrate. So do you let people know when you're celebrating your birthday, or do you more keep to yourself? Let me know on that Modern Painting Decor text line. But once again, happy late birthday there, Sabrina Carpenter. And up next, we got some Avril Lavigne right here on Kix FM.

0: on the Mighty Peace GM community calendar. It's about
1: damn time. Yeah, it is. So what do we have going on in, on, and around our communities? Well, a few different things here. Of course, we're kicking it off with the Northern Lakes College Free Application Day, which is going to be happening tomorrow. Your chance to ask questions, learn about their supported distance learning, instructor-led online classes, and then, of course, sign up where they'll even waive the application fee. But that's tomorrow only. You'll end up saving $50, so really great if you ask me. Marigold Enterprises is doing their farmer's market tomorrow. 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

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Mighty Peace GM, Peace River. It just doesn't feel like a job. It just feels right.

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3: Holy Family Catholic Regional Division thanks all teachers and staff from our wonderful schools. 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This Catholic Education Week, we give thanks for the opportunity to be a part of your child's life. Holy Family Catholic.

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Geared here with you at Kix FM Mornings, and an interesting poll was done about AI and parents. They say that more than two-thirds of Canadians support banning access to social media and AI chatbots for children under 16 years of age. They say 70% of the respondents were looking at the poll and said that they support age restrictions for social media like Instagram, TikTok, and nearly the same support restricting AI chatbots like ChatGPT. So a lot of parents are showing concerns with, I guess, just all this AI implementation. And of course, the, struggles and kind of concerns that it can bring. Although there is another side to it. They say 40% say they are concerned that banning youth from using AI chatbots could limit their access to useful tools, learning and communication or creativity. But I don't know. How do you feel about this whole situation? Let me know on that Modern Paint and Decor text line, 624-1061. And I guess on one hand, you know, limiting access could cause some issues, but I mean, people got by just fine without it for all these years. But it is a new technology, and a lot of people say that it could be the future. So is limiting it a real concern? But also, it can bring some real challenges as well, and it is still not quite secure. I mean, people still have worries about social media, but now throwing AI into the mix, is that just making it worse? Let me know over on that text line. We got some more great music for you here, Kix FM.

Jared here with you. Kicks FM Mornings, and we got a new daily pick posted up on our Face Radio Facebook page. This is one I went and took just last week before all these snow started melting. See, now it's looking a bit nicer out, but back when I took this one, the snow was still on the ground. Crazy how much has changed just in like a week and a half here. And there was a pretty little magpie sitting on a bench, which I just thought was pretty darn sweet. So go take a look at it, and also, of course, share your photos on our Facebook page as well as on our Instagram, or just text us them over on our Modern Paint and Decor text line. I'd love to see what awesome pics you can take from around the region, whether it's something cool in nature, something awesome in your collection you find while spring cleaning, or maybe just something cool that you and your friends got up to. Whatever the case may be, send us those pics. We'd love to post them and share how awesome our region is. But go check out today's over on that Facebook page and Instagram of ours, as right now we got some more tunes for you, like No Diggity, here on Kicks FM.

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0: 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Jared hanging out here with Tam in the studio.
1: Hey.
0: Now, Tam, what you talking about this morning?
1: I want to know, what is something your parents bought regularly that feels like a luxury now?
0: Okay, I guess just like everything.
1: Ooh.
0: Everything's gone up, Tam. I guess now that, like, you know, living on my own, I guess I have been for years at this point, but, you know, like, things I've noticed is just, like, groceries in general are just, like, so expensive. You know, growing up, it's like, wow, I have food and I have things, but now it's like, do I really need to go buy apples? Man, apples are so pricey,
1: right?
0: You know, fruit in general. Like, I had some family members visit, and they were like, you know what? We're just gonna buy you some fruit. And you know what? I love fruit. It's great. It's healthy for you. But dang, it always feels like a luxury when I'm buying just fruit to eat for myself, you know? So I think that's where I'm at. I guess final answer, fruit. But what's your answer?
1: Well, growing up, every once in a while, we got to have like multiple options for canned pop. And now it's like I buy more than a case and I'm like, ooh, ow, my wallet.
0: Yeah, it's like, okay, you're thinking too. You're like, okay, there's 50 cents a sip, there's a dollar. You know, it's like,
1: yeah,
0: every time you drink it, it's like, man, I guess water. Water's pretty nice. Water is not the worst thing, actually.
1: Right?
0: Hey, what do you feel like your answer is? What's something that feels more like a luxury now? 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
1: Like, open the fridge and stuff, and there would always be foods laid out for us with little pre-wrapped sausages and things.
0: Mm.
1: They have pre-wrapped sausages, but they don't have pre-wrapped bacon.
0: Well, can you blame them?
1: Yeah.

0: But we would eat Kraft dinner.
1: Of course we would. We just eat more.
0: And buy really expensive ketchups with it.
1: That's right. All the fanciest Dijon ketchup.

All in Music, Kix FM. Jared here with you, giving you the answer to today's Bully Electrical and Controls shocking fact. This is posted up on our Facebook page, and we were asking the question, what happens 115,000 times a day? That's a lot of times. And you guys came in with some interesting answers here. Kyle said maybe it's blinking. We also had Sandy say breathing. Sheldon say maybe it's lightning. And these are all solid guesses, because 115,000 is... That's a lot of times. I don't know what else has happened in that much, except, well, the answer here, which is heartbeats. Yeah, apparently the average human heart beats around 115,000 times a day. So there you go. And now you're going to be thinking about your heartbeat the rest of the day. So have fun with that.

what are you doing before you fall asleep? There was a survey done trying to find what people do during their last hour before they go to sleep. And they found that 47% of people scroll on their phone, which, yeah, makes sense. 23% say they watch TV or, you know, streaming. 10% say they talk to a partner or a family member. Since I am just on my own there, yeah, that one's not really an option for me. They say only 9% of people read before bed, which is, I think, what I try and do. It takes your eyes away from the blue light, you know, and gets your brain to calm down. I think that one's really good. Surprising that only 9% of people do it. I think the worst one here is that 6% of people eat or drink an hour before they fall asleep. Don't do that. You gotta, like, a few hours. I think it's 3 hours you should give your body before eating, before going to sleep, to let your stomach settle and get a proper rest. So stop that 6% of people. And then they say 3% of people do personal care and hygiene right before bed. But which category do you fall into, or what do you do before you fall asleep? Let me know over on that Modern Paint and Decor text line, 624-1061.

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Jared here with you. It's Kix FM Mornings, and apparently this animal shelter is trying to get more people to adopt their animals. And the way that they figured to do this is by naming their animals after Gen Z terms. So there's a little dog named Riz or Yod or Skibbity. There's one named Sigma or Cap, and they're hoping that this will get more people to adopt these pets. Which is crazy, because honestly, pets are cute enough as is. I don't know if I need a little dog to be named Giat in order to take it home. But hey, let me know your thoughts. Does that convince you more or less to take a new animal home? Text me, 624-01061, as we've got some more great tunes for you here on Kix FM.

Oh, guys, it is back. I know this is a big thing every year. I always have people asking me about it. And finally, it returns. The Misery Mountain Ski Area Truck Raffle. 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Tickets are just 50 bucks each, same as before. And there is only 5,000 of these things printed. So if you don't get yours before they're gone, then you don't get a ticket. The draw date is November. You still got some time. But of course, this raffle always sells out. 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

0: 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Jared here with you, and we got Tam back in the studio.
1: Hey.
0: Now, Tam, did you hear that they're making a Wordle game show?
1: No. What?
0: Yeah. So, you know, like Wheel of Fortune, Jeopardy, you know game shows,
1: yeah.
0: Right?
1: Oh, yeah.
0: Yeah. Well, they're going to be making a Wordle game show where, you know, it's the same premise as Wordle. People guess to see what the word is. They see if their letters match up and, you know, try and guess what the day's word is, and they say they're going to have three candidates, you know, every episode winning for cash prizes, you know, basic game show premise. They say this thing is going to come out next year, but my question is, Tam, do you think it's too little, too late, and would you be watching this thing?
1: I mean, I'd watch it, because, I mean, maybe it's because I always come on to the trends late, but I'm still doing Wordle.
0: You're still checking out Wordle?
1: Yeah, I am.
0: This started back in 2022 was when Wordle came out, which is, I guess, 5 years from when the show is going to be released, because it's not coming out till next year.
1: Yeah.
0: So it feels a little behind, but...
1: A little. I mean, like, I'm also behind. I only got onto this train on, like, mid-2023, so...
0: Okay. But you've been sticking with it. I guess, yeah, that's still a few years at this point.
1: Yeah.
0: Okay, so you'd be willing to check this thing out. Would you, like, play along, kind of like Jeopardy, you know, answer the questions, try and figure out the word along with them?
1: Every game show, I'm always doing that.
0: Yeah, exactly. I guess that's the fun of it. I think Wordle lends itself well to that kind of format, mm-hmm. So I think there's some potential here. But how about you, lovely listener? Would you check this thing out, or do you think it's too late for something like this to show up? Let me know on that Modern Paint and Decor text line.

Jared here with you. It's Kix FM Mornings. And over on our Facebook page, as well as our Instagram, we're doing our Tuesday Trial Contest, where, of course, you can enter in to win some awesome tasty treats from Friesen Brothers. Today, we were trying the cheddar jalapeno sourdough bread, and I'm asking everyone, what would you use this bread for? And Norman came in with a great answer here, saying, I would use it with some brisket. Cheddar jalapeno with brisket on top. My mouth is watering, Norman. You can't do this to me. Jamie said, I'd make a sandwich with it, which, you know what? I've done before, and it tastes really good. Sheldon says, toast it with some cream cheese. You guys have some really good recipes. Like, I was expecting someone to say, like, oh, I don't know, basic bread, eat it. You guys have, like, way more than I was expecting. Jamie said, I'd just make a sandwich, which, you know what? Not a bad idea. We also had another Jamie write in saying, I would add a slice of old cheddar cheese, ham, and then make a melt with it. We also had Leanne say, cube it, and then make it into some spinach dip, which, yeah, delicious. Great. All great answers. Share yours on that Facebook page for, of course, your chance to win Tuesday Trial here today. As right now, we got the Chainsmokers here, Kix FM.

Daily Music. Kix FM, Jared here with ya. And I love music. I mean, that's why I work at a radio station, and you probably do too, which is why you're listening to a radio station. But did you know these music facts? They say it takes around 200 listens before your favorite song starts to get boring. Do you think that sounds about right? I mean, when I find a new song I love, I always just add it to my personal playlist and play it on repeat nonstop. But I guess maybe it takes 200 before I finally get sick of it and add it to just my giant rotation, and then it'll show up again in a year or two. Maybe that's how it works. They say also songs that you heard between 12 and 25 will always feel more emotional. You'll have kind of that deeper connection, which is probably why there's that stereotype of older people being like, oh, new music just never sounds as good, because apparently there is some scientific fact to that. And they say also music can temporarily relieve symptoms of Parkinson's disease, which I did not know. But hey, music can do a lot of interesting things. So how has music helped you? Let me know over on that Modern Paint and Decor text line.

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1: Jared here with you. Kix FM Mornings, taking a look at our fantastic communities and everything they have going on. Like in the town of High Level, they have a seniors luncheon coming up June 3rd for Seniors Week. But make sure you RSVP before then, so then you're all good to go. Town of Peace River has their spring cleanup going on next week, so make sure you got your place cleaned up so you'll have time to get those items in order, ready to get things tossed away when the cleanup rolls around. They say a limit of 2 large items per household. General items must be under 100 pounds, and white goods like fridges and other things can be up to 200 pounds, and all items must be out by 8 a.m. on May 19th. Do not place items out later in the week because then they will not be taken. Town of Grimshaw has great news for everyone because the RV trailer dump station is now open just in time for the May long weekend. They do say please use the garbage and recycling bins provided as this ensures a clean space for each user. But of course, they wish everyone a great camping season ahead. So lots of good stuff going on. And if you want to learn about even more great local events, check out our community calendar on our app and website, kix.fm, brought to you by Mighty Peace GM and Power Sports, West Hill Peace River. 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

Journey are with you. Kicks FM mornings, but sadly not for too much longer because... We'll be back again joining you tomorrow, 6 till 11, bringing you, of course, a Lunch on Us contest. And as for today, we have a Tuesday trial contest happening over on our Facebook page and Instagram. So go check it out and leave a comment to win all kinds of tasty things. Plus, we also have our daily pick posted. Go give that a look. We also always do our Bully Electrical and Controls shocking facts. So don't forget to join in that conversation. And most importantly, have yourself a great rest of your day. If you ever look for more information, drop by our app and website or even text us 624. But hopefully, yeah, stay safe out there with whatever you're getting up to. And most importantly, get out there and have some fun because life is amazing.

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Hey, Tyler Tam with you on the Midday Show. What's something your parents bought regularly that now feels a bit more like a luxury? Everything's gone up in price, and I feel like, for me, having multiple options for, like, cans of pop is just, like, huge for me. I'm like, I'll buy, like, a case of pop. It lasts me ages, because having any carbonated beverage is a bit of a treat. But it definitely gets a little bit pricey out there, especially if you're getting more than one. But what is something your parents bought regularly that feels more like a luxury these days?

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Well, this afternoon is looking wonderful. Sun shining, temperatures in the teens with a high of 20 degrees around the region today. For now, roads are looking pretty good with communities around the region doing some street sweeping, making our communities a bit cleaner heading into spring. And the MD of Greenview, road bans have been updated. Starting tomorrow at 10 a.m., all gravel roads within the MD of Greenview, with the exception of Forestry Trunk Road, will be at 100% axle weight 24 hours a day. Forestry Trunk Road will still be at 75% axle weight until further notice. More info on road bans can be found on the road bans news section of our app and website. 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
1: Good afternoon, I'm Keith Hopper. Trending 55's River Watch continues to monitor the flood watch on the Lawrence River near Jeandore Prairie. Water levels are fluctuating or rising due to the snow melt and the logjam reported last week apparently still in place upstream from the bridge. Authorities keeping an eye on proceedings. Meanwhile, Trending 55's Wildfire Watch reports no threatening fires are burning right now in the northwest. However, fire restrictions are being put in place and wildfire dangers are increasing in the area because of lack of precipitation. Snowmelt and runoff are continuing, but significant rainfall is needed as the May-long weekend and the unofficial start of camping season draws near. Hazard reduction burns are continuing throughout the northwest, including on the Driftpile Cree Nation. Burns are also happening in high level as the normally driest month of May continues. Motorists are reminded to adjust to the conditions as smoke from the burns may hamper facility. The 2026 census questionnaires are due today, with penalties occurring for people who don't fill them out. It is required by law that they be completed, which may include new questions on diversity, religion, health status, and recent experiences with homelessness. Census can also be done online. Sunshine and temperatures nudging summer-like are hitting the northwest for the first half of this week. Digits near 20 during the day and around 10 at night are happening. However, rain might fall Wednesday, Thursday, and maybe into Friday with accompanying cooler temperatures. Pramp Air Quality Report at the Grimshaw Station. The air quality index is currently 2, which is low risk. Data supplied by the Peace River Area Monitoring Program. More information is at prampairshed.ca. In sports, golf courses are continuing to open up in the northwest just in time for the May-long weekend. Peace River, High Prairie, McLennan, and Fairview all have their courses fully or partially open. Eagle Sham, Manning, High Level, Gee, Hines Creek, and Lacrete will be having their facilities open soon. National Hockey League playoffs tonight. Buffalo is in Montreal and Anaheim's in Las Vegas. And the Toronto Blue Jays continue their three-game set against Tampa Bay tonight at Rogers Centre. Patrick Corbin starts for the Jays against Shane McClanahan. For more on these stories, you can visit our website and download the app for local news delivered straight to your phone. For Trending 55, I'm Keith Hopper.
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Ta-da-dam, back with the midday show. 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Ooh, that's something I only buy on sale these days, butter. 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

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Hey, Tedi Tam here. We've been talking about something your parents bought regularly that feels like a luxury these days. Got talking with Jared Gomes on the morning show about this, and he says, honestly, everything's gone up in price, but fruit, especially fruit, is getting a bit pricey, and I gotta agree with him there. I love going and grabbing, like, strawberries, raspberries, even melons, and it's just, I look at the price tags of these things, and I'm like, oh, I want it, but wallet. Delicious, but expensive. But what is something that your parents bought regularly that feels like a luxury these days?

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Hey, Tada Tam with you for just a few more minutes. I'm going to be heading out for this afternoon, leaving you with the wonderful Chris Myers, as always, to keep you company on your drive home and beyond. But for now, Tada Tam signing off with Olivia Dean, Man I Need, on All Hit Music Kicks FM. I hope that you have a safe, warm, and wonderful rest of your afternoon.

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All Hit Music Kicks FM. It's Chris Myers. Drove in from Edmonton yesterday. You know that fire south of White Court? I missed it by no less than an hour. Crazy. That fire still listed as out of control. For now, it's moving away from the town of White Court and staying south of Highway 43. Reminder to be extra safe. Pretty dry out there, even though we had all that snow in the winter. New music from Tyler Shaw on the way, and a classic from Aerosmith.

It's the Kix FM No Repeat Work Day and the weekend, Dancing in the Flames. It's Chris Myers, Census Day in Canada. You've been staring at that yellow envelope on your kitchen counter. Well, today is the day to jump online, get her done. And why should you care? Because Alberta's population is booming, over 5 million strong now, and those numbers dictate how much federal funding we get for hospitals and roads right here in the Peace Country. I completed mine online yesterday. I think I got the short form one. It is odd that they asked who my favorite Schitt's Creek character is, so weird. Vance Joey on the way, Evanescence, Bring Me to Life on Kix FM.

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It's the No Repeat Workday. Game 4 set to go for Montreal tonight. Canadians up 2-1 in that series over the Sabres. In an oil country, rumor mill has us talking to Golden Knights head coach Bruce Cassidy, but we're going to wait till the second round is over. None in a sink of wind.

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I'm Chris Myers. It is Nurses Day today, so big shout out to all the nurses in the Northwest. Thanks for everything you do and somehow making needles feel slightly less terrifying. Dancing with myself, here's Billy Idol on the flashback free flow from Kix FM.

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That one's really huge online right now. Chris Myers. 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

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We're keeping an eye on the fires in Alberta. Just crazy how we've gone from record snowfall to like high to extreme wildfire risk in a lot of areas. So whatever you're doing this week and into the long weekend, obviously be extra careful. Charlotte Cardin, this is The Way We Touch on KIXX FM. Baby.

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Chris Myers with you. Wedding season firing up in the Northwest. And usually the biggest drama we see up here, somebody maybe had one too many pilsners or maybe a disagreement over the playlist. But in North Carolina this past weekend, a woman showed up to a wedding reception with a portable projector and a printed handout titled, "Why This Is a Mistake." Naturally, she was, well, thrown out and even arrested. I might actually have to hire security for my next wedding, I'm thinking.

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It's the Drive Show. Game four about to get underway. Montreal with Canadians leading 2-1 over the Sabres. Rumors in Oil Town in the meantime have the Oilers chasing after former Golden Knights head coach Bruce Cassidy. But the Knights are playing hard to get. They say you got to wait till the second round is over. It's Kenny Loggins.

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1: Good evening, I'm Keith Hopper. Trending 55's River Watch continues to monitor the flood watch on the Lawrence River near Jeandre Prairie. Water levels are fluctuating or rising due to snowmelt, and the logjam reported last week apparently is still in place upstream from the bridge. The Wildfire Watch reports no threatening fires are burning in the northwest right now. However, fire restrictions are being put in place as wildfire dangers are increasing in the area because of the lack of precipitation. Hazard reduction burns are continuing throughout the northwest, including the Driftpile Cree Nation. As well, burns are happening in high level as the normally driest month of May continues. 2026 census questionnaires are due today, with penalties occurring for people who don't fill them out. It's required by law that they be completed, which may include new questions on diversity, religion, health status, and the recent experiences with homelessness. Alberta's chief electoral officer says he's swamped with so much extra work.

0: for this year's barbecue season at Friesen Brothers.
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Waves of Blue on Kix FM. It's the drive show. I'd much rather have Waves of Blue than orange and gray with the wildfires. Just crazy that after all the record snowfall we've had in Alberta, just how fast things are really drying out. Doesn't take much for a spark to turn into a fast-moving grass fire. So something obviously to keep in mind as we head into the first long weekend of the summer unofficially. It's Kelly Clarkson on Kix FM.

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What's going on? 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